0: 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Карибу Арт. Исключительно магаданское.
1: Я люблю радио Карибу.
2: Dusk in my jeans, cut the hair short, my shirts and boots. 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But for a boy to look like a girl is degrading. 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

I feel hella shitty because it's like, yo, like if I would have known he was so cool, and it's like, yo, if I would have watched interviews sooner, bro, we were so alike. It's unfortunate because it's like, yo, when people die, that's when you like, you know, because your remorse kind of makes you check them out.

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2: 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May I have your attention, please?

0: Води аккуратно. Слушай Карибу.
1: Я люблю радио Карибу.
2: Let's get down, let's get down to business. Give you one more night to get this. We've had a million, million nights just like this.

sometimes people have a knack for finding opportunities and can always see a silver lining in the clouds. They seem like creative thinkers who sometimes get carried away or might be prone to exaggeration to highlight their point.